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0: My God,
2: and why tell you when you pull, and you pull, and you pull, and you pull, and you pull, and you pull,
0: and you pull,
2: and you pull, and you pull, and you pull, and you pull, and you pull, and you pull, and you pull, and you pull, and
0: you pull, and you pull,
2: and you pull, and you pull, and you pull, and you pull, and you pull, and you pull, and
0: you pull,
2: and you pull, and you pull, and you pull, and you pull, and you pull, and you pull, and you pull, and you pull, and you pull, and you pull, and you pull, and you pull, and you pull, and you pull, and you pull, and you pull, and
0: you
2: pull, and you pull, and you pull,
0: and you pull, and you pull, and you pull, to us the Nazareta, Boshakata Parabaya Kandosava, Rico Santa Parababa, Raka Palamose Telepese, Ikamata Parabasaya Manabasa, Yakamanaba Sanda, Imoem Tata, it was Yamezela, Yakaneka Yes, Yakulega, Ekamaka Yes,
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0: My God.
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0: Seven such
1: and the Lendu Puma, your Apakuyo Mama, and the Lendu if Faki were into a team young.
0: Seven such
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1: 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botom
2: but he has given everything that you need inside of you. 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

0: It's Bruno Mars. He's called Just Might. I'm Sangas Winina under 88.4 FM, Sydney's Best Radio. Good morning. It is a Health Monday. Before that, you heard the music by Amos, Mass Music, as well as Lord Dweezy, Betsy, Maspalabum Danzo. This is the Rise and Rock Breakfast on a Health Monday. How are you doing? Well, it's 11 after 6, Mhlanga 17, August 2026. Ngiyathemba ukuthi kukhona relevant. How was the weekend? Tell me about your weekend. What was happening? What did you do? I know it's ziningi izintathe zenzeka ke kule mpela sonto. So I want to know from you as well. Well, for now, I'm just saying, hey, Remo, Erika Ofela. Good morning to Mela Okai, and I hope ukuthi usuvukile wageza wabangena on this beautiful Health Monday. Yabona selangena ihlobo bona unize kakhanya manje, but we love it.
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Manana and Shekinah Embrace. Good morning. 15 after 6 is your time. Good morning. How are you doing? I'm so super excited today because I feel like I've got my energy back. Yes. And we've got a new pet. Listen to this.

Well, since we've got a new bed, we've got a new energy. It's a brand new week. It's a brand new day. Kalagi Zindoga Busha. And let me just highlight ukuthi izolo ebekwe memorial service ka Sister Undoni. So izolo be memorial service ka Ndoni lapha eThekwini Community Church. Oh man, this was beautiful. Thanks to Abaleli Benanda FM Babonile Mahlambisa. Thanks to you. I saw Pastor B. Thanks to you, Pastor B. I saw also Tamato was there. Even though Sesambang has a lensexuan. Gibbon is a pizza, but now Tomato and Singala Singana Mahlambisa. Also, thanks to Fefe Nation was there. Man, come on. Thank you so much for pulling through. But also they represented Onkeke Ama VIP. We loved it. And Gepela Gekombise Kukulika Kulgazi Egutina Njunga Basebenzi Bomsagazi Nanda 88.4 FM. That's a song staff ABC Corner. 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

0: We never die, we multiply. Good morning, welcome to the Rise and Rock Breakfast. This is in under 88.4 FM, today's best radio we're doing. So, we're going to have a challenge, 21 minutes after 6 o'clock is your time right here. We're going to 068-764-9969, 068-764-9969. 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
0: 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Good morning, 24 minutes after 6 is your time.

0: Sibunowa ethi icebo lakhe malifezeke ngami emsakazweni inanda 88.4 FM, today's best radio. Good morning. 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Otherwise, good morning and welcome to the Rising Rock Breakfast Show namhlanje ekuseni, right?
1: Good morning. 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Monday to Friday, 6 to 9. 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
4: 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However, there are those that are still hiding, those that are still pleading, you know, ignorance in terms of the awareness of the Consumer Protection Act and the fact that it is mandatory for all suppliers in South Africa to sign up and be able to give redress to consumers when it's due.
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0: minute before 7 o'clock is your time. And right now, sizovuka ke nawe ekuseni mlaleli ku 0687649969. 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

0: morning. 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
1: 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I'm Sarazini Nanda, 88.4 FM, today's best radio. Fefegazi, good morning. Amen. 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I think ungene we are ungene just before u half past. Thank you so much Fefegazi but ngenxa ukuthi bese kudlala ingoma so we couldn't play it. Thank you so much and siyabonga kakhulu umshana. 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

0: 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Are we included there? What's happening? 068-764-9969.
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1: Joints reminds members of the public that only individuals in possession of valid, authorized and properly issued accreditation will be permitted access to the Durban ICC. Two Congolese nationals were arrested on today after attempting to gain entry to the summit venue using accreditation had not been issued to them and belonged to another person. The suspects were detected at an access control point when their identities did not correspond with the accreditation presented and were immediately arrested. Earlier this week, a Zimbabwean national was also arrested after allegedly attempting to obtain accreditation under the guise of being a performing artist in an effort to gain access to the summit venue. The Zimbabwean national faces a charge relating to being illegally in the Republic of South Africa.
0: Iqembu le-Democratic Alliance kwe-DA ngamafuphi kwisifundayisa KwaZulu-Natal lithi ke lizoba khona namhlanje enkantolo kamantshi lapho kuzovela khona kumsola wesihlanu oboshwe ngecala leqhubekayo ke lokubulawa kukakhansela uNhlala yenza ke Ndlovu nobe ngusotwebhuke waleli qembu kumasipala wasemngeni. 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
2: On the 17th of August 2026, the Democratic Alliance will attend the court appearance of the fifth suspect that was arrested regarding the ongoing late Ungeni Chief Whip Councillor Nhlala Yenza Ndlovu's case. The DA will continue to support the family and loved ones of Councillor Ndlovu until there is justice and those that are found guilty are brought to book. The Democratic Alliance will continue to update the community of Ungeni so that they will have a clear understanding of what is really happening in court because we demand answers.
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3: President Ramaphosa introduced the Energy Action Plan as an intervention mechanism to ensure that we fix Eskom, we are able to accelerate private sector investment in new generation capacity, we are able to accelerate public procurement of new generation, we are able to incentivize rooftop solar solutions, and also continue with the unbundling of Eskom from a vertically integrated monopoly and introducing competition. And we can see the result. Now we have moved from a period of a deficit in relation to the aggregate generation capacity to a situation of excess. We are over-generating. We are in a good space even during the coldest period, just the other few days. No challenges from a generation point of view.
0: Siphethele izindaba ngodaba luthi amaphoyisa kazwelonke aseZimbabwe athi enkulumeni ke shicilelwe ku-X kosukwini layizolo isibalo ke sabantu abashone engozini ke-Skebhe echebeni laseKhariba ngomhla ka-11 ku-August sesikhuphukele ku-80 ngemumva kokutholakala kwezinye izidumbu ezishagalombili. 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

the music by Brenda Fassie. It's called Too Late for Mama. Good morning. Welcome to the Rise and Rock Breakfast. We Health Monday. I'm Sagazini Nanda, 88.4 FM, today's best radio. And right now, I know a lot is happening, more especially here in South Africa. But, you know, bekusaxwayisa nje umengameli xwayisa ke ikakhulukazi nezomthetho kwabazogcwaneka ke ethekwini kuhlangene kabaholi ke bamazwe naw ukuxwayisa ke abazi ukuthi abazokwenza into engabonakali 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I don't know how do you feel about that. Zokhumbula ukuthi asibanga-ke nayo i-family meeting, so songene kwi-family meeting before-ke siye kuma-headlines namhlanje ka-7:30. But for now, good morning, welcome to the Rise and Rock Breakfast. DJ Spew Naves Dladla Mshunqisi on this one, but bayathakatha. Well, this is Inanda 88.4 FM, today's best radio.

0: The weekend, that I'm showing you CP Star SA and Sazified. But Tagata, this is in an 88.5 FM, today's best radio. 24 minutes after 7 is your time, and this is definitely the second hour of the show. I was getting a family meeting without wasting any further time.
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0: All right, so today we are talking about that one thing. That one particular thing that you, Jay, is always on your grocery. Shopping. You know, I once had this conversation with some of my friends. So my wenza e grocery. Unfortunately, mina mga wenza grocery. Imali suge e very, it's very limited. I can't think of any of such. You know, I always think about kuzong last day loku pheli nyanga. 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All right, but something that I do not leave behind, mangabe ngiyokwenza grocery, I know I do not leave behind yogurt. 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I want to

0: hear from you. 068-764-9969. 068-764-9969. A member, so njalo, I know what you're going to be doing a grocery probably after work today. I want to know, Uti, what is that one thing you don't leave behind? Mangabe wenza a grocery. 068-764-9969. But also, in Sipo, Angishi in Sipo, we shall do it cold and lean. I always buy soap. This is the Rise and Rock Breakfast. Good morning and welcome to the show, Xeni.
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0: Khumalo, it's called Duvalo. If you do not know this song, then we're going to have a problem because it's one of Thabile's most loved songs. All right, it's 7:30 on the dot. Good morning. Welcome to the show. It's time for your news.
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4: I said it as soon as the match finished in the two TVs I spoke for, that I'm sometimes a critical person regarding the things that I think can go better, can develop, can become better when the matches don't go in the direction they should go. But today is time to praise. I think we had a beautiful football match, first of all. A very beautiful football match played here and then with some natural aggressivity from the level of commitment of the teams put it on the pitch, but still on the limit of the fair play of the respect that should exist in the pitch.
3: Kanti-ke lowo mqeqesho Mamelodi Sundowns uMichael Cardoso athi-ke impela komdlalo bemuhle kakhulu abalandeli abayisoli amaqembu akhombiseke iquality esezingeni eliphezulu umqeqesho weKaizer Chiefs 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
5: The third match in 6 days. I congratulate them because it was the third match in 6 days and they showed a remarkable spirit. And on top of that, I had two players like Thabo and Modi who hadn't played much since the start of the season and who also played a great game. So I am very, very...

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0: These beautiful things that I've got.
1: As the music by Benson Boone, it's called Beautiful Things. Good morning. Welcome to the Rise and Rock Breakfast. 15 minutes before 8 o'clock is your time. I'm taking your comments at 068-764.

0: 9969. What is that one thing ongayishima ngabe wenza igrocery? I'm very interested kuloko because you know, more especially as abantu besilisa, we find it hard ukwenza igrocery. You know. Yo, I once went to the mall with umngani wami sokwenza igrocery. 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Let's go back to your house. 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One thing I've noticed about into mawenza igrocery is that ungabhali efonini. 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
1: Thank you so much, my CC. Thank you so much. I really do appreciate you. Fefegazi.
3: Hey, Sbo. 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Itum and ye.
1: Doom is very much important at the end of the summer.
3: He's only Pugani. 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

0: Skills Section 5, fitting up nicely with MK Production. 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Good morning, Mahlambisa. Yo, Mahlambisa, I'm glad you guys are safe. Thank you so much, Ngalo warning. Yeah, so Mahlambisa Seshilogi, Maula Pangago, Avoka, Kinsegisa to Lindela traffic, Higlezone, Dao. All right, gotta get all right back to Mahlambisa Pepile. More than anything. Okay, so it's 3 minutes before 8 o'clock. It's now zonke after eight. We talk all things financial health. Good morning. Sqaleke kodangala.
1: The Rise and Rock Breakfast.
0: Yeah, good morning. Welcome to Nanda 88.4 FM. Today's best radio. Yeah! And it is a 13 minute after 6. For the very first time.
1: From 6 to 9 a.m.
0: Welcome along, Goosebomb Tunge, and I am not riding solo as usual because the whole cabinet is in the building.
1: Boom Tunge. From 6 to 9 a.m.

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0: 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UGareth Jameson walolu phiko uyachaza.
1: Security officer has been killed after being shot multiple times on Rick Turner Road near Bale Road on Sunday afternoon. Multiple advanced life support paramedic ambulances and advanced life support units were dispatched to multiple calls of medical assistance required. Medics arrived on the scene to find the critically injured officer, believed to be in his 20s, severely injured. The officer went into a state of cardiac arrest, and despite a lengthy resuscitation effort, the officer's injuries were too serious and the officer was declared deceased. The scene was cordoned off and handed over to SAPS. Although the circumstances leading up to the shooting are not known, SAPS will be investigating further.
0: Ungqoshe zempilo esifundazweni sakwaZulu-Natal nomagogo Simelane usehalaliseleke ikolishi labahlengikazi esifundazweni ngesinyeke isinyathelo kesikhulu sesithathiwe kulandela ukuvunywa-ke kohlelo kelwayo leziqu ze-Bachelor of Nursing ezingeni lika-NQF i-Level 8. 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
3: This announcement by the minister, because it does not make sense to us. I realize that some 2 months, or even 1 or 2 months back, there were ghost students who have been paid money, millions have been stolen. And then you look at the leadership of NSFAS, some negative people left because of political interference. So our reaction is that we are concerned of the entire system of NSFAS, the leadership and the interference in terms of political posture.
4: Yeah.
3: When you begin to realize as a leader, you know that, okay, there's a challenge here of shortfall and it might escalate. What measures do you put in place to mitigate against that particular increase? Nothing whatsoever was put in place.
0: Ongameli kwaseZambia uHakainde uhambe phambili kakhulu ke kubalweni kwamavoti okhetho lukazwelonke osukenekelwa izolo njengoba ke sekumenyezelwe ke imphumela yezindawo zokuvota ezicisheke zibe ke ingxenye ke yazo zonke, kusho ke ikhomishana yokhetho. 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

0: It is all the music by Florida Great. 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Uthi Macebe Khulu, good morning, Mr. Mdunge and your crew, 69. I'm listening. 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
1: And it is a 13 minute after 6. Sekubekelela ke kuseni namhlanje. Mosana ukuvulakela umsakazo nomlaleli lomsakazo for the very first time.
0: From 6 to 9 a.m.
1: Welcome, I'm Nosibom Tunge, and I am not riding solo as usual because the whole cabinet is in the building.
0: Nosibom Tunge. From 6 to 9 a.m. In the morning.
1: Well, it's 19 after 6. I'm Sazini Nana, 88.4 FM, today's best radio. Right about now, so kuluma ngino zonke zungu. As kuluma na every Monday, ngaso lesi sikhathi suke sithinta nje indaba ethinta financial health. And she is an award-winning entrepreneur, financial strategist, speaker and creative with more than 10 years of experience in the business, in business development, financial literacy and entrepreneurship. And tada! Uzonke-ke masingabe sikhuluma naye usuke lecturishana uya lecturishana faka eklasini elinzima kabi, so you better pay careful attention mangabe uzonke suke khuluma. Zonke, good morning, welcome to the show.
3: Good morning mkhasini, ninjani?
1: Simnandi, si grand, unjani wena?
3: Ngiyaphila, ngiyathemba nokuthi abalaleli bama bahle bayaphila. And of course, the Rise and Rock Breakfast show team.
1: Man, we are good. We are excellent. Now, let's talk about financial health. I know that sinenkinga kwezimali emabhizinisini, you know, kuyantengantenga, qondi kahle, akuhlangani izinto ayihlangani, but siyazama nokustrategize, siqhamuke with new ideas, izistrategy ezintsha, njalo si-implemente, kufeyile, sibone simisa kanjani. But now we are talking about the adaptation economy. Ukuthi, can you still win with yesterday's strategy? No, Magumelushin. But let's recap from last week's topic first.
3: Injalo. So last week, you know that we spoke about the opportunity economy. We've been having this amazing series where we

We've spoken about the township economy, side hustle to sustainable business, the attention economy, the value economy. We are just on a roll with this series that is helping and assisting all of us to think better and to do better and use our practical ways. So, Captaini, I would like to take it obviously a step further, because finding an opportunity is one thing, right? Finding an opportunity is one thing, but being able to adapt when the environment changes is another. And that is why today we say, can you still win with yesterday's strategy? Sila we adapt an economy. Economy snapshots here too. South Africa's inflation reached 5% in June, meaning prices overall were about 5% higher than a year earlier. At the same time, business activity continued to grow slightly in July. We're seeing both economic pressure and pockets of growth. When the environment changes, are we adapting or still using yesterday's strategy? Think about your own life. Maybe 5 years ago, you could run a business almost entirely through word of mouth. Today, our customers might find Google you first. They might, you know, Google you first. Maybe you used to print a CV and hand out a CV. Today, many opportunities are found online. Maybe you used to spend hours doing something manually. Today, technology can do parts of that work in minutes. The environment changes. And if the environment changes, but your strategy doesn't, you can work incredibly hard and still fall behind. Imagine a business, a food business. For years, customers have been coming to the same place because they know the owner. But now another business opens nearby. They offer online ordering. They accept digital payments. They post their menu regularly. They respond quickly to customers. The first business might actually have better food. But the second business adapted to how customers now behave. That's the lesson. Adaption doesn't always mean changing what you do. Sometimes it means changing how you do it. So when I saw my business, Ms. Kuluma, I'm an entrepreneur. Adaption for the entrepreneur. Are we able to change? Three questions. Number one, has my customer changed? Are they buying differently? Are they looking for your convenience? Are they comparing prices online? Number two, has my competition changed? The competition isn't necessarily the business next selling online from another province or even another bank, right? So, number three, has the technology changed? If a task takes you 3 hours, or 3 hours in Mutegabi, is there a tool that can help me do this in 30 minutes? Last week, AI question. And this is where AI becomes interesting. I'm not saying everyone needs to become a technology expert. What I'm saying is that what are you doing manually that technology could help you do better? A small business owner could use the AI, draft ama quotations, ufaga ama professional email, researching ama competitors, everything. But here's the important part, don't use the artificial intelligence simply because it is trendy. Use it where it solves a real problem, okay? And obviously for the everyday use, this isn't only a business conversation. If you're employed, what skills will make more valuable, make me more valuable in the next 3 years? If you wonder, am I learning only to pass or am I learning skills that the economy actually needs? If you beg umsebenzi, what service can you provide while you are looking for employment? If you are running a household, how can a technology help you save time or make better decisions? Adaption belongs to everyone.

0: Niyazi ukuthi ke mina ngiphethe nginikeza ama practical tools ama practical tools nje ayafuneka every single week kulento esikhulumayo. So this week don't download another app just for the sake of it. Instead do an adaption audit. Yes, I'm cutting adaption audit. So la you take one thing you do every week and uzibuza ukuthi what takes too much time? What costs too much money? What has become unnecessarily difficult? Then you look for one way to improve it. It could be technology, the AI, can be supplier enye, payment method enye. But in all of this, there's obviously a big or bigger economic idea. This is what fascinates me about economics. An economy isn't just numbers on a screen. It's people responding to change. When prices move, we change what we buy. When technology changes, businesses change how they operate. And when our customers change, our entrepreneurs have to change how bona ngendlela abadayisa ngayo. When industries change, workers have to develop new skills. The adaption gebakwethu is part of economic survival and increasingly economic growth. Niyazi ukuthi ngiyathanda ukuthi nginikeze ama challenge, ngiyathemba ukuthi nisawenza la ma challenge. They are very, very important. So, Mkhathin, this week, it's challenge to do him. Number one, Jinkos Dam, stop. Just stop. Yeah. Identify one thing you doing simply because that's how we've always been doing it. Ukuthi ngiyayazi lento ngiyenza kanje nami. Awumeke lapho umlaleli. Number two, question, zibuz. Ask ukuthi, is there a better way of doing it? Number three, nakokulu, adapt. Make one small change. Make one small change this week. It could save you money, save you time, improve your business, or make you more and more employable. Sengivala nje emkhatheni ngithi, we spent the last few weeks talking about opportunity, but opportunity doesn't stay still. The economy moves. The economy moves. Customers move, technology moves, and we have to move too. You don't have to change everything, but you cannot refuse to change anything. Because sometimes the difference between being left behind and moving forward isn't working harder. It's recognizing that the game has changed and changing your strategy. Stay informed, stay curious, stay adaptable. But please keep building.
1: Right, get it. Thank you so much, Zonke. Thank you so much. Mina, I felt it. Ngishilo nje mina business. And mase nguyena i-credit yobiza kuwena yonke. I'm super excited that I have this chance to have this conversation with you every Monday. Abantu abathi ngikulandela bakuthola kanjani Zonke?
0: Okay. So ngiyacela ukuthi ningibheke lapha ku Facebook. Siyawuthanda Facebook at uzonke mamgwabazungu. Okay, ngiciko futhi siphalaphala sasemagwabeni, right? So you get me on TikTok and on Instagram at Zonke the Poet. Ningawunqeni no LinkedIn Zonke Zungu. Email writtenvoicesmm@gmail.com. So when you get me on those platforms, we'll switch numbers and sizokhulum.
1: All right, Zonke, thank you so much. Okay.
0: Thank you so much, Ngosami Mkhathini. Have an amazing day.
1: Have yourself a beautiful week ahead. That's Zonke Zungu. And Mr. Skrima about financial health every Monday. Kralem Sazin in 88.4 FM. 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Zonke Le Poet. 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
2: 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I think kintu player yeta we try and be patient, we try and rotate the ball reko sighting and then try to go come sighting and then get the crosses and play kamakar and then we get a goal.
0: Umqeqeshwe Orlando Pirates Abdul Islam wathi yena uthi eqinisene ke futhi bebazi ukuthi bangabhekana nani kwe Chief United medium block noma ke futhi ke low block izinto ke bebazile ukuthi ke 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
3: I'm a coach that really want to have the ball, you know. We wanted today regarding the profile of the opponent. We knew that they will have maybe mid-block, compact block, and we need somebody, some players to find the players between the lines. And I wanted to play with 2-8. And I think they were great. They were great. Two profiles, two youngs. Pirate has a great future. Now, the question mark, are they going to repeat this quality that they showed today? We'll see in the future. But overall, credit has to be given to the boys. A fantastic answer from the keeper to the striker, involving the impact players. They give us a very good answer today. I'm happy.
0: Uprakizi uBrandon Tutu uqeqesha iChippa United nake futhi uvezeke ilaka lakhe emva kuba ke ezimnyama zibatheleke futhi ke ngamathathu eqandeni.
4: Firstly, congratulations to Orlando Pirates. Well done for the boys. It was a good effort from them as well. And then, of course, I felt at 60 minutes we were still in the game. Still 0-0. First off, we had our chances. They had their chances as well. But of even coming into the 60-minute mark. But yeah, it's an ongoing process. Second off, we need to rectify. The little 50 minutes we managed to contain and not concede. But yeah, I think that's the only chance. The head in the box. Then a mistake from a boy, unlike him. And then from a set play. But it's individual. It's individual mistake. Things we can work on, things we can rectify.
0: A Blue Monday Sport Quiz mina ke ngilikembe limlodwa ngongangenela igoli kule season ye PSL kanti esithombe nesinye stop engingakuvimba ngaso emuva kule minyaka endlulile esithombe kono Robin 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
8: 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Ngeminye imininingwane shayela u 031 510 9700 noma u 031 510 9706. 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

0: It is other music by Mikasa. Found our way. Good morning. 13 before we had a clock is the time and right about now. Let's check up on Mazola. I was being skeptical. Just to figure in this is only Mazola Grant.
1: Yes, I'm born and John.
0: Ah, no, Sim Nand. Then I came to Zofia.
1: Hey, no moment I come with a little late, so what I get when I come here.
0: And I'm telling you, I wait here. Because I'm telling you, I wait here. My brother, I know it is a lot of happy birthday, but.
1: Nah, I'm going to call
0: you. Yeah, we got a comment that I'm going to be cool around about 8 on Fisela. Yeah, on Fisela. Fisela, we're now Fisela, no, Alondo. Oh, happy birthday, Alondo. Yes, I don't
2: know.
0: Yeah. Yeah, name your gang manch.
2: Yeah,
0: I was along in your baba.
2: Yeah.
0: Happy birthday. Sit cool, and let's sing for you. Hey, I'm one of the young people that was allowed about. Good morning, right? Why would Renilwe? Nine, okay. Must go to Alonda been 11. Then this is a pump. This is when?
3: Yeah.
0: Ubay come off.
3: Oh, Ntsele Mnetis.
0: Ntsele?
3: Yeah.
0: Mnetis?
3: Yeah.
0: Oh, okay. Anga chabula mfutu guwazi. Ntsele. Mbuga Ntsele. So, Mazolo, ati no maplani. It's your birthday. I know a lot is happening.
1: Yeah, mfutu. 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
0: Yeah. 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
0: Well, it's 9 minutes before 9. Good morning, welcome to the show. We are about to bounce. And I'll just put my own to Mazola. 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
2: There are a number of pockets of hotspots in the region and others that are coming. And on top of it, we also have new

0: threats, your cybersecurity as we get into the fourth industrial revolution. Therefore, I think the region, through the chair, South Africa, that has to think far beyond being the biggest power in the region. It has to operate as it chairs SADC. But I think what is key is implementation. How best to ensure that the region pulls and step up to issues? What are lessons?
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3: In the offices there is a lot of changes, but on our side we are still having a problem there and there. But normally we are working in the dust area whereby there is no changes actually, being honest with you, man. Even the area we are working at, sometimes there is falling rocks and then whereby there is no safety at all.
4: We plead to the government at least to put more effort when coming to safety so that at least we are working safe. And then again because we are here for the families, for the people we left at home, so that we get remunerated in a better way where we can afford at least the living.
1: Asiphethele izindaba ngodaba oluthi umongameli kwaseZambia uHanikai uhambe phambili kakhulu ekubaloneke kwamavoto okhetho lukazwelonke obeliqhubeka osukwini lwayizolo njengoba sekumenyezelwe-ke imiphumela kezindawo yokuvota icisheke zibe ingxenye-ke yazo zonke nokuvezwe-ke ikhomishana leyo-ke angamele-ke ukhetho. 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

umsakazinanda 88.4 FM asikubingelele sikwamukele namhlanje kuseni on a Monday umhla ka 17 August 2026. 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

0: Kumalo featuring Mondli Ngobo Nyamezela. 19 minutes before 10 o'clock, umhla ka 17 August 2026. 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
2: 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I'm going to detox. I'm going to show you a detox. 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I'm going to show you a detox. I'm going to show you a detox. I'm going to show you a detox. 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

0: 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Shiga. It's cut 12 minutes after 10 o'clock. It's a Shoganjalo. And Jonga Manjum Sakazo knocking under 8.5 FM. And right now we do have Dr. Zungu on the line. Gumsa 17 August 2026. City Civil Belisizwe. Mengenga show good to pick us about Tinigay. Kota, there's a pressing matter. Ugozo Masakshonjal, there's a pressing matter. 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

0: Jesse Powell, to you. Skati, 22 minutes before 11 o'clock. I'm Sazan and under 88.4 FM. Go 17 go August 2026. So, Shelo Sivu Belisizo. Shed the testament again. I'm Shelo Sheldon Queen Rejoice. Well, this is Skati up until 12 o'clock. I hope you're all right. I hope you're doing great. Ngababona banya batela panago WhatsApp for Sieza. Kuning him Klegayo. Ingim Monangeto. I get how. Wow. Oba Nubukwala. We are joined by Dr. G as it is the Health Monday right here. Hello, namhlanje ke indaba zezinto kidney sickness, kidney failure. Why this glasses cut ngempela sekunama cases amaningi kangaka of izinto ubani futhi mhlawumbe osengozini bokuthi angaphaswa izona izinto. 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
1: Oh, just a little bit of a good incumbent, even though it's similar to Nandi, especially in Kotage, it is to knock a Kotage high school and towards Willie Kailam, the second Kumbu.
0: Hey, but it's a good question. I'm such as an eye.
1: Yes, I'm such as an eye on the hand.
0: I see a vogue. He's a runji. So, we're going to spend a song on the Kosami Mshaben.
1: Yes.
0: Dr. Chi. 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
2: It was international pressure from Amnesty International, from many other, groups and people in other countries that we got our freedom in South Africa. There was this strong anti-apartheid lobby. It was one of the arms.
1: Ungqongqoshe wezangaphandle kanye nobudlelwano bamazwe ngamazwe wombuso ongumakhelwane uLimpo Tau ohambeleke ingqungquthela yeSADC eqhubeka edolobheni iTheku uthi ke kulo ngqungquthela kuzophinde kubheke kahle udaba lokufuduka kwabantu bakwamanye amazwe begcwale kuleli nakwamanye amazwe. 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
3: Even in the summit itself, the South African government would actually get an opportunity to lay its perspective when it comes to migration. So we really appreciate that, and we are happy that South Africa has had an opportunity to raise that. We are happy that it's actually tabled it. We're happy that we can then constructively engage on the issue of migration as a region, not only as a South Africa, but as a region, because we deem that to be a collective, responsibility for us.
1: Uma sihlabela phambili ke sithola udaba oluthi amakhomanisi SACP noma sithi ke isebenzise isikhumbuzo soqeda keminyaka eyikhulu yesekwa kukhankaseleke ukhetho lohulumeni basekhaya lwakulo nyaka. 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
4: We celebrate this anniversary by launching our 2026 local government elections manifesto for an independent path in electoral politics. Our

0: connection with all the left forces in the country that equally opened our eyes as the SACP. For instance, your perspective on the land question, even on how we can take up this question further, both legally and otherwise, was very important for us.
1: Uma ngiziphetha ke lezanga leli hora ngiphetha ngodaba oluthi babuyiselwe emakhaya abahlali base Stourbridge ezweni lase United Kingdom. 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
2: Very unexpected, you know, we'd had a field fire before, maybe a couple of fields away, and that had finished and just stayed in the grass. And so this one, you see all the smoke, but you think, oh, is it just an inverted commas, one of those? But then it really got going faster, you could see it heading towards houses, which is where the damage has been massively done, and around Racecourse Lane. But then the wind changes and it starts coming your way. And it was my wife, luckily, you know, I was hosing down the fence, hosing down the sort of shrubbery on the road, you know, just trying to slow it down if the sparks came, but you could see the big flames. I mean, they were higher than houses, you know, the sort of explosions going off in houses, I guess, or trees, you know, exploding.
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Zoe Madinga, it's in the low, compressed. 12 minutes after 11 o'clock, kumhlaka 17 August 2026. Sivumelisizwe namhlanje on a healthy Monday. Wimacabe kulu nkosi yami. Good morning. 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
0: 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At 10:30, the news headlines are busy corner summer chove. And Vagaloko, so we're selling in Lungulu, Mantuli, a Kulumaka Kulba Fetungo, staying who's stay hydrated. Lungulu Mantuli, why is

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1: 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Izwi lethu kuphela elindizela phezulu. Uhlokokozi. 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I-vibe eyethu. 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

0: Tamiya, it is still. Skati 20 minutes to 12 o'clock. It's a show and dialogue, and I'm Sanjay. Exciting. So for blessings, so can we help the Monday on this day. 17 August 2026. Hope you're good, Ntlunkulu Mantuli. This morning, as was fundisake kabanzi, ngayoke indaba zothu stay hydrated. Ntlunkulu.
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Well, sapana futhi sihlangane kusasa. Local Tuesday, this cut is for 9 to 12 on Civil Belly Seasway. And then up next, to Tulani T is on the corner with Lunchtime Fix. So, as I can begin up and 3 o'clock and 3 to 6. So, because Canon now with the Luxion Drive, and I said, this is cut and Vagaloco, Wonder by Yagakina, also because Nagala Pana is in his alloy job between the Banza. Kobeganjalin, Elazam Sagazwak and 88.4 FM. As I'm saying my goodbyes, Rihanna. And young Kaza got to Massa Nissimariri, Nissiriri, Lungileg. What's in Rihanna upon the replay? Bye, y'all.

0: Nazi izindaba zinanda 88.4 FM. 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
2: Pockets of hotspots in the region and others that are coming, and on top of it we also have new threats, your cyber security as we get into the fourth industrial revolution. Therefore I think the region through the chair South Africa, that has to think far beyond being the biggest power in the region. It has to operate as it chairs SADC, but I think what is key is implementation. How best to ensure that the region pulls and step up to issues? What are lessons?
1: Umzukulu kaloyo owayelelwa inkululeko ngokuthula uMahatma Gandhi uthi ingcindezi evela emazweni kanye ke naseyinhlanganweni ezahlukene izona ke zinomthelelo obonakalayo ekulweleni ke ubulungiswa. 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
3: It was international pressure from Amnesty International, from many other, you know, groups and people in other countries that we got our freedom in South Africa. There was this strong anti-apartheid lobby. It was one of the arms.
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right, such a great one indeed this afternoon. So, Bo, and I'm Danasika. You good? Hopefully, you are doing great. Yes, this one taken from Shikana as well as Brendan Lulu. It's a Say You Love Me. So, Bo, 16 minutes after 12 o'clock on a Monday. You have made it. Bonge. The question remains, though. How was your weekend? How was it like? So, thank you to Queen Rejoice for holding the fort. 17 minutes after 12, and this is Inanda 80.4 FM. Today is the best of radio. We're going to be doing this all the way to 3 this afternoon. It's the lunchtime fix with myself, Tulani Zondi. I'll be checking in with the VIPs. Oh, we were inundated with sports. This weekend, great display of football as well. And Benito Guzo Gwenzangalan. How about for the book Tulano? Oh, look, well, I still believe we should have won that game. But yeah, it's okay.

It's a beautiful one taken from Naomi Sharon with Better Days. 24 minutes after 12, and this is Inanda 88.4 FM. Today is the best radio. All right, South Africa's water crisis continue to put pressure on communities, municipalities, and also businesses. But government uti, the country is not heading towards a

0: situation where it will simply run out of water.
1: How?
0: So Deputy Minister of Water and Sanitation David Mahlobo and says that the country is facing localized shortages rather than a national depletion of amanzi resources. So he says the immediate challenge is being worsened by aging infrastructure, water losses, weak municipal capacity and poor maintenance. And he went on to say government has allocated more than 156 billion over the next 3 years and through grant subsidies to supply and support water and sanitation services at local government level. And he says the response requires a stronger institution, increased investment infrastructure, and decisive intervention where municipalities are struggling to fulfill their responsibilities. Yeah? Okay. We hear you, Mahlobo. We hear you. We'll monitor that. We'll see what happens. 068-764-9969. Let me check in with Usibusiso. Hi, Sibu.
2: Oh, so I'm going to go to the house.
3: 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Wonke amaveki yasekhaya aphile nje.
4: Yeah.
3: 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Amen.
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2: It's of hotspots in the region and others that are coming. And on top of it, we also have new threats. Your cyber security as we get into the fourth industrial revolution. Therefore, I think the region, through the chair, South Africa, that has to think far beyond being the biggest power in the region. It has to operate as it chairs SADC. But I think what is key is implementation. How best to ensure that the region pulls and step up to issues, what are lessons.
1: Uma sihlabela phambili ke sithola udaba oluthi kusaqhubeka ukufuna kwey'ngane ezintathu ezilahleke endaweni yase-Alsace River eKapa esifundazweni i-Western Cape. 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
3: He took the kids and said he's taking the kids to McDonald's for ice cream, then they're gonna come back home. So you went to fetch my daughter at school in a uniform, and then they went to wherever they were going, where they never went to McDonald's. So I was on my break at work and I said, okay, let me video call and see how the guys are doing. To find out he doesn't want to answer my calls, I ask him what is happening, why not answering my calls, he's telling me it's network. I said, this is not network because your phone is ringing, you understand? Then afterwards it blocked me. Just please, if he can also just drop the kids at the closest police station, or we can go through social workers, I would really drop this case if he just brings the kids home safe.
1: Ngiphetha ngoluthi umbhikisho obuqhubeka emgwaqeni yase-Los Angeles eMelika uholele ekutheni ke kuluthwe indawo yocima ukoma eseduzane nalapho ke ecikelwe khona phansi isakhiwo sale ndawo kwabe ke sekushaqwa utshwala besambe esingadalulwanga. 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

0: We've worked so hard to establish this business over 11 years, and just for it to be done after just, what, 10 minutes of people coming in here and taking everything that we have and we've built is just very sad.
1: Ilezi-ke ebengiziphethe ngalesi sikhathi uma ngabe kukhona ufuna sibike ngako ongakhohlwa ukusithumelela umyalezo kwa-WhatsApp se-newsroom kwethi 078-216-0996. 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

0: It's a beautiful one taken from a rough MT Java, as well as a Saudi coming through. This is Inanda, 88.4 FM. Today is the best radio. So, Bonham Denesikai, otherwise, how are you doing? You're doing good? It's a Monday today, 12:42 right now. It's 18 away from 1 o'clock smack. It will definitely be the news of full bulletin. This Women's Month, we continue to shine the spotlight on Abantu Besifazane, who are making their mark, inspiring others, breaking barriers, and also using their voices to create positive change. And today we are joined by a woman who needs very little introduction, and she is known to many people simply as Umadami, a name that carries on its own story, presence, and personality. Right now, on the line, I am joined by benevolent woman, Nokuthula Kasibe. Sawubona, Nokuthula. We are here, God. Oh, lovely. Thank you so much for taking time to call me at 88.4 FM. It's a pleasure. It's Women's Month, and we need to highlight and shine a spotlight on individuals who are making a difference. Talk to me. The whole idea, yes, koko, Nokuthula, it came kanjani, and then what was the concept about?
1: Okay, isiko qoqoqo osanibonani balaleli basemakhaya, ngithi yangibikela nje kubalaleli benanda FM, ngiyajabulaanje ukuthi ngibe nani, ngikhulume nani ngothando lwami lesiqoqoqoqo. 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
1: 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Isithangami and where you called it isizwe dialogue KZN. And then la pema pita, ne?
0: Yes.
1: What sparked that idea? What was that all about? Isizwe dialogue.
0: Okay, no, it's fine. Unoxi is also the founder of the Pinifa on Flick movement.
1: Oh, Pinifa on Flick. 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
0: 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I'm the founder of that Pinifa on Flick movement.
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1: Yeah, that was good. That was nice. That is absolutely amazing. So with this Kokokoko and then what's the concept? 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
1: 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Is there like a number as well?
0: 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Just call that number or send you WhatsApp. But in the Madam Knox, how can we come to your offices? Sizokwazi and the Skokokoko. In number 079-672-9446.
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1: Asiphi nge number one more time?
0: It's 079.
1: Yes.
0: 672-9446.
1: Lovely. Madam Noxy Nokuthula Kasibe, thank you so much. And have thank a great great day namhlanje, and then going to go to Sibia now namhlanje.
0: Yeah, but I'm going to FM.
1: Lovely, there you go.
0: Thank you.

0: Beautiful one indeed. It's Tyler with Is It Love? Someone of the Nesikai. 0687649969 this afternoon. And let me just go check out Stembi Somate. Mfana was Mbangeni.
1: Hashtag. Let's talk to Tony.
0: Yes,
1: ma'am.
0: Next one.
1: So it was okay, no, but I'm not sure, no, but I'm not busy. I was a lot of money and started to my Sunday,
0: Lovely, my brother. Thank you so much. 0687649969. That's how it is. And you can do the same. Like Mr. Mate has done. Send it through 0687649969. Hanging out with me, Tulani, all the way to 3 this afternoon. And also, the lunchtime fix, Slow Jam. It's going to be coming through shortly, subsequently after the news. And you will get to feast your ears on good music. Orgasmic through your ear. Ooh. Otherwise, hit us up on Facebook, Twitter, across our social
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2: 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Izwi lethu kuphela elindizi laphezulu. Uhlokokhozi. Ngelomoya igagasi. I-vibe yethu. 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

0: 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This is Inanda, 88.4 FM. Today is the best of radio. The lunchtime fix, a slow jam. Ooh, great songs. But what I would want you to tell me is which one out of the songs we've played and that makes you say, oh my. Which one is it out of these songs? So we kicked it off with Tevin Campbell with Dandelion. And then there was Tony Braxton with Why Won't You Love Me? Boys to Men after that with Never. As well as this one, Monica, Why I Love You So Much. 068-764-9969. Right now, let me check in with you. Let me find out which one are you going to be choosing out of those songs right there. Tevin Campbell, Dandelion, Tony Braxton, Why Won't You Love Me? Boys to Men. Never, as well as Monica, Why I Love You So Much. 068-764-9969. This has been the Lunchtime Fix Slow Jam. You will let me know, and then we'll get to find out which one are you choosing out of these songs.
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0: Absolutely. So we're going to be going for the news headlines at this time. Sbu, second. Stele uthi kwenzakalani ezweni sakhile amanqampu.
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0: It's come to the small sculpting Momo as well as a Tato Hatsi. And this is the E-Poop. 0687649969. Shout out to you and everybody else. Yes, indeed. Let me check in with my Ching Ching. Uti Ola T Man Wodumo. Mina Jengi Hambagenu number 2. Organjan. From my Ching Ching, Sibia at Durban North. How are you doing, my brother? Thank you so much. So that will be Tony Braxton. Why won't you love me, ne? Nice. All right, let's go straight to Standiwe. Yeah? Is it Standiwe? Yes, I think it is. Hi, Standiwe.
1: Sawona onjani igama nguStandiwe ngakuceli ngihlala eThongazi.
0: Yes,
1: ngicela ukubuza bandla.
0: Okay, this is going somewhere else, ne? All right, we will attend to you, Standiwe. No problem. However, let's move on to Mahlambi.
2: Hey, Monsens, I'm cool. Yeah. Five seconds, call him cool.
0: Nice.
2: I catch Mnangi, oh, something to pack it in. Something.
0: Zimnan.
2: Zangani Sanje. Lumtulu, you turned and Jim could walk.
0: Oh, yeah.
2: Zang was this a song and cool, isn't it? Doesn't give home condo to Savan Damnant, the song.
0: Nice.
2: I was some cool. Must have was cutting this. Song. So this is somebody going. Send down your song someday. Amen.
0: Lovely, Mahlambisa. Thank you so much. 0687649969. You can able to do the same like these guys have done. 0687649969. Out of the four songs, which one are you going with? Tevin Campbell, Dandelion, Tony Braxton, Why Won't You Love Me? Boys to Men, Never. Monica, Why I Love You So Much.

Oh, beautiful. Lovely. 0687649969. And this is the Palatones, Stars Fall Down. It's a 13:46, 12, or rather 14 minutes away from 2 o'clock smack. Definitely, it will be the news, a full bulletin. You can be able to look forward to that. 0687649969. So the death of Professor Jason Adey, a Cambridge University's youngest ever black professor, has sparked a major debate in the UK over racism, media scrutiny, as well as academic accountability and treatment of black academics. Adey, 41, was found dead in his home in London on Friday shortly after resigning from his position as the professor of sociology of education amid intense scrutiny over allegations

0: of plagiarism, and also questions about aspects of his academic and personal history. And amaphoyisa have actually said that his death was unexpected, but it's not being treated as suspicious.
1: Okay. All right. It's because he's black?

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I'm out. There's a bunch of level and look who look.

Tomela Machano Karate. This is Focalistic with Sean Music. This is Two Spina Jigaleza. 0687649969. 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Today is the best radio, the official sound right now. And I'm going to be joined by Sergeant Makubong. And from Induzuma Police Station, just after 2, you can able to look forward to that as well. 0687649969. Hanging out with me, Tulani Zondi, on a Monday.

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4: It is a huge shock. You know, I was just watching Hayden Panettiere just about 2 to 3 months ago as she was doing a press tour for her memoir called This Is Me, A Reckoning. She was on CBS. She was on all the daytime talk shows. And she really seemed to have gotten her life together. She joked about the relationship that she had with her 11-year-old daughter and the way that they FaceTime each other. She was talking about it was wonderful to have her preteen daughter fall in love with a lot of her work when she was younger, you know, her being on Hero and being in the teen Scream movie, all those things. And she really was just trying to reconnect with that. And she also talked about the fact that, you know, when she was young, very young, she was kind of thrust into the spotlight and put in all these commercials.
1: Uma ngikukhumbuza ezihambe phambili ngaleli hora kwethule ngokusemthethweni inhlangano yabesifazane ibambanani bomama society endaweni yasemachibisa emgungundlovu. 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

0: It's a lovely one taken from Mawe to Music MJ Musician as well as Majalaja. And this is in under 80.4 FM. Today is the best of radio, the official sound. Phakathi kwabantu. 12 minutes after 2. Jigen Joyeleke around this time. She's here. And yes, ezomthetho. As we continue to mark Women's Month, and we are shining a spotlight not only on the achievement of abantu besifazane, but also, let's be very serious about what is happening. And there is an elephant in the room that needs to be addressed. And Sergeant Makubo, someone.
1: Sanbona.
0: We're good. It's a Monday. Jigen Joyeleke. Let's talk about it. We see a very prevalent and then escalating numbers as well when it comes to reporting GBV. What is going on?
1: Yeah, GBV inyuke kakhulu and abantu besifazane bayabulawa kakhulu. Yes.
0: But I mean, why une rise in your view?
1: Yo. 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
0: How serious is this?
1: It's very serious. 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Yes,
0: it's crazy. But I mean, what are some of the most common forms of GBV you would name?
1: Physical kakhulu. 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
0: Here's the thing, GBV isibe nathi isikhathi esithile, but I mean you would find ukuthi victims would not come forward. Why benga report
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0: Yeah. Ukushaya nje it's a form of uthi uyangithanda.
1: Yebo.
0: Yeah, uno jealous.
1: Yebo.
0: But I mean these are crazy. What would you be advising to umuntu who suffers or obonayo witnessayo GBV happening?
1: If all victim ngingathi nje umuntu akasukume kusa eli. 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

0: Okay. Puma is cut second. Puma is cut second.
1: But I mean, can somebody report a crime even though there is no physical injuries?
0: Yes, you can. Because
1: that's a form of abuse.
0: Yes, it is a form of abuse, verbal abuse. So, mhlambe mubone ukuthi niyayidinga i-counseling. Go to the police station. Akhona ama social worker. Sinawo nje sina ama social worker Monday to Friday from 8 to 3. Akhona ama social worker. Nihambe as a couple niyokhuluma. Menibone ukuthi cha hayi akwenzeki sinikhulumile uyaqhubeka.
1: But I mean, can you able to explain how it works in terms of Indabazoma protection order and all that?
0: Yes, you can go to court, you'll apply the protection order. Ubuye, nalo protection order yakho, uye police station. 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
1: 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But I mean, beyond GBV, what are some of the crimes that are concerning? 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
1: Yazi, because I mean it's summer is setting in now and kuzobe kuyashisa, so vula amawindi sivula iminyango. But I mean if you do that though, I mean you beg like a
0: At least.
1: But I mean, if ever I want to report crime, what do I do?
0: Yes, ikona inamba yesintuzuma a church office, which is 031-321-4393.
1: And I know ukuthi abantu abaningi they would receive ama messages on WhatsApp, akuma groups, as well as on social media about alleged criminals and stuff, whatever. But I mean, what advice would you able to give people before sharing those messages?
0: Yeah, sinama group amanye uthola ukuthi abanye bayabashare kanti nabo abanye bakhona kulama
1: group. Those groups.
0: Yes. 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
1: 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And then we tend to go to see Thobe sikhuluma naye sithathele umthetho ngezandleni zethu. 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
0: Yeah, ingane zethu ziyabona nje lati ngijwadi ngisho khona ka M yonke lento isuke inganeni.
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1: It's crazy. We're talking to Sergeant Makubonga from Intuzuma Police Station, Namhlanje. And also, if I'm witnessing abuse, domestic abuse, but bona, about report, what should I do, Mina, as a witnesser?
0: Yes, you can call emaphoyisa. 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
1: For somebody who's listening right now who's a victim but they say ukuthi eish, I'm afraid to come out because I don't know what might happen, what would you say?
0: I would say hamba e-police station qala ukhume nama social worker qala before nje mhlampe uvule i-case khume nama social worker then azokubonisa ukuthi kule nkinga obhekene nayo liyadingeka icala usadinga nje i-counseling. Then but mese qhubeka lapho ke.
1: What are some of the mistakes you would say ama victims avoid when dealing with the abusive partner, particularly when i-perpetrator iyanthreatenish?
0: Kuyaye isikhathi esiningi umuntu azibe ayitshele ukuthi kuzolonga kuzodlula kanti kusaqhubeka. 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
1: Alright, Sergeant, if abantu befuna ukuthi ke bazonichecka lapha e-police station benza kanjani and then how to open a e-case as well, and then I know there's a 10111 too as well.
0: Yes, 10111, yes. Bese kuba inumber yase-charge office eNtuzuma. 031-321-4393.
1: Lovely, Sergeant Makubonga.
0: Thank you so much.
1: Lovely. It's a Monday, 24 after 2. Mm-hmm.

It's a lovely one, taken from a name, okay? And this is Uthando Nemali. 068-764-9969. Let's go straight to the comments, and let's check in with the guys who have posted for the lunchtime fix. Slow jam, namhlanje, being a Monday. Which one are you going to be choosing out of these songs? Let me just quickly jog your memory. Njengamanje. All right, let's go straight to, let's see. Here we go. It was Dandelion, and that's Tevin Campbell.

0: top. But the top is a
1: the biggest variety of music and proud of it. 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

lovely, lovely, lovely. It's Meghan Trainor, Getting Girl. 14:48, 12 away from 3. Laguna under 8.4 FM. Well, the 32nd. 32nd South African Music Awards, the Summer 32. Becoming edition and the homecoming edition return to the Sun City Super Bowl this past weekend. Oh, yes, yeah. And while the trophies and celebrated South Africa's musical experience, it was some of the moment in between the awards that actually really got people talking. And number one, Anele Zondo and El Tito's on stage kiss. Oh, yes, you saw that? Yeah, the pair surprised audience when they shared a kiss while presenting an award, and at the moment immediately sparked controversy and conversation on social media and becoming one of the most talked about moment at the ceremony. Number two also, if we can able to go down there, it was Casper Nyovest takes on hosting duties. That was nice to see too as well. Yeah. After years of tension between the rapper and the Desamas, Casper actually found himself at the center of the ceremony as host. While there were few awkward moments though and timing issues, and he was praised for his ability to connect with the audience and keep the show moving. And at number three, it was the empty seats. Yeah. Hey, about attending event. For an event celebrating the country's biggest music stars, noticeably gaps in the audience becoming difficult to ignore, and viewers questioned whether Summer 32 had a star power and audience turnout expected from South Africa's Premier Music Awards. So, yeah, maybe busy the weekend. Be busy, cool. They should have postponed, maybe. Number five, number four, Maclera Du Bois. And brought energy there, and his performance was sublime. And also number five, the question of where the big stars were. Hey, Begunzi, my man. A lot of people were, yeah, Begu, you can abuse. Hence, I'm saying they should have postponed, maybe. What do you think?

It's a lovely one taken from Supta. This is the Zololami. 068-764-9969 right now. Let me check in with you also. And if ever you have anything to say regarding the songs we played at 1 o'clock, Namhlanje. Yes. If ever you have your, you know, your favorite, hit me up. Let me check in with you.

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Otherwise, my job is done here. It's been good hanging out with you guys. Let's do radio tomorrow, Tuesday. I'm gone. Kenon is up next.

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2: Chair, when you postponed the appearance of Mr. Matlala, it was for the 1st of September. Mr. Matlala then presented himself in his criminal trial, and the judge set out a program for that particular trial, which impacted the intended date of the 1st of September.
3: I'm an adult businessman currently incarcerated as a remand detainee and awaiting trial. The facts deposed in this affidavit, save for where otherwise stated or indicated, are within my personal knowledge and are, to the best of my belief, both true and correct. I confirm that I was served with a notice in terms of Regulation 10(6) of the regulations of the Commission, and therefore I depose to this affidavit in response to the notice referred to herein. My company Medicare was previously contracted by SAPS to provide health and risk-related services. I place on record that the Medicare tender has since been terminated.
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4: That is the forerunner of 2027, and all the opposition parties, you know, will work together for 2027 and deliver Atiku Abubakar as the next president of the Federal Republic of Nigeria. Our performance was very commendable because we didn't have the state apparatus in the state, we didn't have the federal government apparatus, and as you can see, the state government through Honorable Salam, you can see all the things they passed through, even with the apparatus of state. Then you can imagine ADC that didn't have any apparatus of state, whether state or federal. But at least we are happy that the opposition has proved their point. But let me make this important point very clearly. I am not congratulating INEC whatsoever for what happened in Osun State.
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It's an exclusive Monday edition Yellow Auction Drive shows. 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But thank God we made it. It's a Monday and now buyile sikhona sindawonye. 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

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We app we ulawuza kwazi ukusithola khona and get ama podcast ezinye zeinhlelo engenze ukuthi ke zikuphuthile. But it's a Monday. We about to make sure ukuthi afternoon yakho is fired up. Nangu skills. Zema Keba. See me. But iphumelela 17 after 3, and then masibuya ngaleso bheke iawa lokuqala ukuthi ngabe limi kanjani ohlelweni lakho iLocation Drive Show. Mangabungena manje sawubona mntasekhaya.

0: The sounds of Uskills, uhamba nozima geba nosimi. Ay man. Lalela. It's Pumelela is the title of Lengoma 22 after 3 and keeping you locked on in under 88.4 FM. Reminding you to this is election drive show in under 88.4 FM. Masekuntaba, masekunje, kusuwe sekushube kakhulu, kusuwe sekunakele kakhulu. Sibonge na kumanqinza that Thulani Zondi, ekade now from 12 kuze kushayeke u3 with a hangout. Shock, sorry we the fix. I don't know why my mind is fundo is still on a weekend. Umuntu spanile yo. Uspanile kule weekend.
1: Maybe because you'd get enough rest namhlanje.
0: At least because na namhlanje ekseni ngivuke nganendlela. So you know, Monday yami nje, it's been a long one for me.
1: Yeah. Hopefully by 6 p.m. So besekuthe ukuthi
0: 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But u Grando my guy.
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0: 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Thank God.
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0: The first 30 minutes of Election Drive show in under 8.4 FM. But ngiyafisa ukuzwa iMonday yakho ihambe kanjani ngokuqedela nje lo line othi iMonday yami
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0: Gaga, Betty Die with a Smile. Well, it's a Monday, keeping it locked. Queen under 88.4 FM, Joba City, hashtag Health Monday. Now, it's a Kubega, Ustari, Nomsagazo. So, the Shaggy, 6 o'clock, is seen down. Yeah, it's in Balongel Corner in a Billy, making sure that the afternoon, yeah, okay. E grand, im chocho, in a fava voom with good music, is super, and isn't okay, Ningi, as so as Recapa Wimpella Soluti. Have you come, began Jani, but Dalila Banduemazola, Uzalila Pelangal and Pella Sonto, Segum Sumlu, is Ipeling at Rongyas now, Bufisalute Zako. Win. What a so far it's an awaman boogie loki Zakuega say she will legal Angela Pambi
1: and Bezine Tubalo winners
0: and Belina
1: Bezina Lord. One of our creator Makol and Onuguna Sundowns. Yeah, Bebenali Tubalo win. I'm sure we are Beko happy. One of our Neko happy in Aletro. The same time by happy over equal and Doletti. Equal and Team Church, you maw tick to our Gasha, Willik, Usuza Lille, what an Sundowns, Usu Munto Senzega. If we go to our unpitin, Willik, but Usuwa began a Sundowns, Umunto Senzega, Legolo, Maktu unpitin or up began a Sundowns. There is always that question, Woody, because Klaus Tibana Nabotina, Sio Kubega, no unpitin.
0: Aliko in Nisan, the less music spin is piano enough.
1: No, Liko, not next year, the next year. Yeah, but Lenjo Woody. We want to mount the Sundowns on a Rasham judge. We want to quote this time, Lonya and Sanga.

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5: Two teams that want to collect points, two teams that want to move forward and place themselves on the best as best as possible on the table. We were very loyal to our intention in terms of how we prepared the match. Obviously, that we didn't count to face a five-man defensive line regarding the way Kaizer Chiefs has been playing recently or in the previous matches. But we knew that this coach is hybrid in terms of approaches. He do prepare us matches according to the opponents, and we knew that something could come different. So we were prepared to immediately have an analysis on what was happening in the pitch. And that 5-3-2 defensive process, we understood how to deal with it because we already played in the past. I think that
0: umqeqeshi Kaizer Chiefs uFernando da Cruz uthi bawakhande kangcono amathubu kune Sundowns ngalokho-ke futhi-ke bekufanele ngabanqobile khona-ke iphuzu elithatha.
6: Regarding the match, I think Sundowns had much more of the ball than we did. We would have liked to keep it a bit more, but it was difficult against a very good team. And I still think that in the second half, we had two clear chances. I think we were more dangerous.

0: while having less of the ball, then Mamelodi Sundowns on two or three plays throughout the match.
1: Umqeqeshe Orlando Pirates uthi abafana bakhe bamphendulile emva kwenkulumo ayikhuluma ngolesithathu bedlala draw namaZulu khona athi abanye basese Holdini abanye base ku FIFA World Cup USA Mexico 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
2: 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I'm expecting an answer. 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

0: Mati Foka, Foka, Foka, Lee Stick, Hamano Sean Music, and Uncle Waffles. Two Spin Chigeleza. Your time is 14 minutes away from the second hour on the Lokshin Tribe Show. The Monday edition, as we are sailing smooth, was a shy girl 6 in Tambama. Now we are sailing in Tasekha. Mawi Health Monday is Kulumin Dabe Balegile, Sikumbuza Ngok Balegung Nagela, Impilo Yako. That is why in Jalog Masigi, our local Tatage Utok Tazule to Kali, Guyana Genam Sajaso Tinta is Shogo, a Sindakulu Ipon Mero Stem Cell Donation. 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So today we are talking about life saving matches. Lining is in Africa siyazi ukuthi finding a compatible bone marrow stem cell donor kungaba into that can be incredibly difficult, and for someone who's battling for with the leukemia, Leo match it could mean a second chance of impilo noma ukuphila kabusha noma ukuzalwa kabusha. So you could be someone's life saving match, who knows. But again, a conversation esobe sinayo ke sobe sibheka namhlanje no doktela azosibhekisa yona ke asifundise okuningi esifisa ukufunda nesobe sikuthinta namhlanje on Inanda 88.4 FM the Lokshin Tribe Show, as sobe sikhuluma naye u Dr. Zweletu Khali. But also reminding you to send through ama voice note go 0687649969 ukuthi Monday yakho mtasekhaya ngabe kuphethe kanjani ngani lapha ku Facebook Inanda 88.4 FM update. 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
0: 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But ngiyafisa ukuza I Monday yakho ihambe kanjani ngokuqedela nje lo line othi I Monday yami I
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0: 0687649969. How is your Monday? And doctor, we're talking ati Musa Pizigangane with a few things, and then so was simtolegli our elandela. 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

It's Tanya Dave's Ola Smiley. He's teaming up with Mawelele as we are exactly 7 minutes away from 4 o'clock. That means the second hour. 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Yonage winile wuleya category. 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
2: While our regional integration agenda is

0: making progress. The pace of transformation remains slow. Our region recorded economic growth of approximately 3.4% in 2025, yet intra-SADC trade accounted for only around one-fifth of the region's total trade. After decades of integration, we have not yet truly and fully unlocked the potential of our regional market. We continue to import too many goods that we could produce within our region. We continue to export, as we heard from our executive secretary, raw materials that we could process and beneficiate here ourselves in our region. We continue to procure services from elsewhere that our own people and businesses have the skills and the capacity to provide.
1: Abasebenzi bamasipala waseMpendle ngaphandle kwaseMgungundlovu maphakathi nesifundazwe iKwaZulu-Natali abangaphansi kwenyunyana yabasebenzi South African Municipal Workers Union SAMU ngamafuphi bavale thaqa umgwaqo waziwa ngecrossing iMpendle Road bekhala ke ngokungaholelwa izinyanga ezine. 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
2: We have given so many memorandums. We have engaged with former Minister of Police, Dengi Tele, on two occasions at the same ground. We have met with Premier Makura. We have met with MECs, and nothing has happened.
3: We realize that we are in a war zone. Westbury is a war zone. And people make so much of genocide anywhere else in the world. If you look at the murders that happen in this year alone, it goes above even all the murders, all the killings that took place in a place like Ukraine.
1: Uma ngiziphetha ke lezanga leli hora ngiphetha ngodabolu uthi okhulumela lowo ongenele ukhethe Nigeria wathiku Abubakar uKenneth Okonkwo usexwayiseke amaqembu aphikisayo ngokuthi abeke phansi umoya ngoba angeke balibone idlalayo kule khothe langonyako zayo.
4: That is the forerunner of 2027, and all the opposition parties, you know, will work together for 2027 and deliver Atiku Abubakar as the next president of the Federal Republic of Nigeria. Our performance was very commendable because we didn't have the state apparatus in the state, we didn't have the federal government apparatus, and as you can see, the state government through Honorable Salam, you can see all the things they passed through, even with the apparatus of state. Then you can imagine ADC that didn't have any apparatus of state, whether state or federal.
1: Ilizwe ebengiziphethe ngelesini hora nakanjani ke ngo 4:30 ngizobuya nama headlines bese ke ngiyaxolisela ngelesihlanu ihora.
5: From kickoff to the last whistle, this is Inahanda 88.4 FM Sports. 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

0: The best 4x4 on a Monday afternoon on Inanda 88.4 FM. City, thank you for choosing us. You chose the best, Mtasekhaya. 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Rocking with you is Ukeno Nengwakamncwango. 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Ikhona ke i-post on Facebook page Inanda 88.4 FM updates. 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That's the number you can use to connect with us nokusazisa ukuthi kulezi ngoma zanamhlanje ngabe yiphi wena oyithandile nohamba nayo ke kwi Lokshin Drive shopping on Monday.
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1: Yeah, look, but you know, we've been under a little bit of stress traveling and that, so it's good to get a victory, not at home, but you know, in Cape Town at least. So, yeah, happy if the result wasn't pretty. We struggled with a little laboring performance, but we need to get our players back, you know. So, yeah, one by one, slowly, slowly, but happy for the youngster, and yeah, so move on.
0: Umqeqeshi weMarumo Gallant uPute Mahatho mkhumbule eqeqesha iPhlokwane City uthi ke bafike bazivakashe eKapa badida ulwandle badidwa into eyiningi ekakhulukazi ke sombe sokuqala baze bagcina badlala ngawo futhi ke last 20 minutes kodwa ke bese kuveleke sekonakele selishonini ilanga.
2: One of the worst performances. But I think first half we were just visitors. We were slow in every actions that we were making. We gave away 3 silly goals. All of the goals were giveaway. The first one, a throw in, throw it where it's congested. Second ball, you can't win it. You're out of position. The second goal, you're in the final third. You come back into the middle zone. They pressurize you, going to attack, lose balance. We are imbalanced now at the back. Rest defense is not balanced.
0: After Slam Wadu ongumqeqeshwe Orlando Pirates uthi ke indlela abadlale ngayo osukwini laizolo isala nombuzo ukuthi ke bazokwazi ukuthi bebe consistent beqhubeke kodwa ke mabekwazile ukwenza njalo bebamba umgqiqo akangabazi ukuthi ezimnyama ngenkani zange sezinephelele ziyobuya ke futhi ke zibe into efanayo nange sezinedlule.
3: To have this kind of performance, we had a difficult first half. We knew that it will be difficult, but to be honest, we were not panicking because at the half time we just spoke calmly and we make some tactical adjustment, especially our front line, in order to, you know, to be between the lines and the intervals. And we were so calm, and they give me a very good answer today. The question mark is, are we going to be consistent in the future? It's my hope.
0: Fala ukuthi umqeqeshwe Mamelodi Sundowns uMichael Cardoso the Portuguese tactician uthi amaqembu amaningi asazothola kanzima against iJubane labadlali beKaizer Chiefs abahlaselayo abafana abancane 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
4: Players from Chiefs have a lot of speed, so that demands when you are playing, you need to reorganize permanently yourself so that you are not caught, let's say, on the back foot, and from there receive a counterattack and suddenly change a game that was under control. Corrections, we showed them exactly what was happening in the pitch, the spaces that we should use. I think we dropped energy. I think we dropped energy in the first 10 to 15 minutes. In terms of what we wanted more speed. We wanted the ball to arrive on those spaces quicker so that then we could progress and arrive on the box with more numbers and more advantages.
0: Ekusasekuseni u-6 kuya ku-9 ezemidlalo ikhona futhi ku-breakfast show usuku lanamhlanje ngithi ke bakithi makhona la nginyathele khona makhona inkosi siyothela umusa amen ngevesi lokuthi noma ke ngevesi elithi yonke into inesikhathi sayo usuyoyibhekela ke wena ukuthi ke likuvesi bani kodwa yonke into inesikhathi sayo khona isikhathi sokungena emsebenzini khona sokuphuma njengoba sengiphuma.
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2: Except Cuesta, Dakar, and I just want you to do it like...

The beautiful sounds of Umusa Etihamba on Election Drive Show as we are 14 minutes away from the last hour. 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
0: Maningi on the Lokshin Drive show thank you for Keta Tina you could have been anywhere but what if Kang zohlala kulele ekhaya from 3 until 6
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It's the Lokshin Drive, 326 Sekuntambama, Ndu Brown, Benolondi, London, Jerusalem. 8 minutes away from 5 at 5, we have Summer Chobe. 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Otherwise, the Lokshin Drive Show after 5, so besibeka your comments at 4x4 in case awuyizwanga noma uzoke usuzwa ngasekugcineni ukuthi ngabe bezimi kanjani on the Lokshin Drive Show. Zokuzwisa one last time ukuthi ngabe zimi kanjani today these four songs. Eyoqala kube uTaylor Swift at I Knew It, I Knew You. That's the first song, number one. And then we gave you number two, which Mr. Nice Nice, it's a dance, Mzanti Numa Mzanti Dance. Sangela ku number three, which is French Montana, it's a famous. Sivale kamnandi ku number four, Kelvin Fallow, Everybody Wanna Be In Love.

Zimekanjalo lezi ngoma ke esithi zi-4 namhlanje kwi Lokshin Drive in under 8.4 FM. Do let us know ukuthi what's your thought and yipho ithandile or react kuyona nothi ke yabona kanona naye ngihamba nawo 0687649969 and also on the app ungayidownloada etolo za Google Play Store, make sure that you keep it locked. 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
2: While our regional integration agenda is making progress, the pace of transformation remains slow. Our region recorded economic growth of approximately 3.4% in 2025, yet intra-SADC trade accounted for only around one-fifth of the region's total trade. After decades of integration, we have not yet truly and fully unlocked the potential of our regional market. We continue to import too many goods that we could produce within our region. We continue to export, as we heard from our executive secretary, raw materials that we could process and beneficiate here ourselves in our region. We continue to procure services from elsewhere that our own people and businesses have the skills and the capacity to provide.
1: Uma sihlabela phambili ke sithola udaba oluthi imindeni ezihlobo ezidutshule eWestbury Goli zithi ke zifuna ubulungiswa kulandelwe imikhonde labake abaqhuba impi emphakathini waseWestbury. UShana Linus olahlekelwe indodana yakhe kulesi sigameko ubeke kanje.
3: Not coping, I don't think I'll cope anytime soon because losing Kirsten was everything to me, he meant everything to me. It was only the three of us, it's been three of us. Now my life without Kirsten, how's it gonna be? Will I ever be the same again? Will things be the same again? How am I gonna cope? What am I gonna do? Why am I gonna come home from work? Because I know coming home from work, being with Kirsten and Kairan was the best thing. I just wanted the three of us. It's been the three of us, but now life, they took my child's life just like that. Kirsten was supposed to go. The reason why Kirsten ended up in that flat, the owner of the flat, Kirsten had to go fetch something by that guy, and then unfortunately those guys were there, and then the shooters came and they just started to shoot because Kirsten was just supposed to go fetch something from the flat. That people isn't Kirsten's friends. I don't even know that guys.
1: Uma ngiziphethakele zangaleli hora ngiphetha ngodaba oluthi umnyango wezamabhizinisi nokuhwebelana ezweni laseSwatini uhlanganiseke iy'nhlaka ezahlukene ezithintekayo kwezokuhwebelana ukubafundisa-ke kabanzi ngendlela-ke yokusombulula iy'nkinga ezingaba khona kuma-ke kuthengiselwana ngaphansi kwe-African Continental Free Trade Area. 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
4: As the Kingdom of Eswatini actively pursues deeper continental economic integration, we recognize that market access alone is not enough to guarantee commercial success. True integration requires a stable, equitable environment where commercial rules are respected. To that end, the dispute settlement mechanism established under Article 20 of the AFC-FTA agreement serves as a fundamental pillar for ensuring a rules-based, transparent, and predictable continental trading environment. For Eswatini to thrive within the expanded continental market, our national stakeholders must fully understand, navigate, and effectively leverage the protocol on rules and procedures on the settlement of disputes.
1: Ilezi-ke bengiziphethe ngelesihlanu ihora nakanjani-ke ngo-half past five ngizobuya futhi nezinye izindaba ezigcwele.
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0: Inkosi yamagcoka amahaki azenzakalela 15 minutes is back 16 minutes after 5 kwi Lokshin Drive show emsazweni in Inanda 88.4 FM. 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Let's do this.
1: We walk, talk, drink and eat music. The Music Express.
0: All right, it's starting with Taylor Swift. No more Taylor Swift. It's I Knew It, I Knew You. And then again, Sati number 2, Mr. Nice Nice Mzanti Dance.

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1: 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It mostly affect certain people.
0: Doc? Okay, network yethu ke ngathi it's not seems to be doing well. Ukuze ke simthole udokotela, let's do 1111 smaller nyana shane. I think sokwenza short ke siyamthola masibuya. 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
0: The first 30 minutes of Lokshin Drive show in under 8.4 FM. But ngiyafisa ukuza I Monday yakho ihambe kanjani? 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
0: Right, your time is 20 minutes after 5. We Lokshin Drive show in under 88.4 FM. I don't know what is happening, but the hotel away, it seems like Simotoli. 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

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Number 4, Kelvin Fallo, everybody wanna be in love. Masibuya ngala, we will check out your voice note on our WhatsApp number 0687649969. 0687649969. Kana Facebook inanda 88.4 FM update. 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

0: Sounds of Enoch Mai, incwadi encane 25 after 5 kwi Lockshin Drive Show. 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
0: 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Keep a lonyongo baba.
4: Hey, can you know it is in my face? I'm
0: doing it. All day.
4: Trend in the right. And we're going to have a VIP. 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
4: I just want to, on behalf of the Commission, assure the nation that all is well here at the Madlanga Commission. There was a fire alarm that was triggered. There is an investigation underway into exactly what triggered it. But the Tshwane Emergency Services have assured us that the building is safe. As you can see, the staff and other people who need to get into the building are busy entering, and we should be set to proceed with the interruptions that occurred due to this fire alarm going off. Everyone was evacuated from the building, and it may take some time to settle in, but we should be set to proceed.
2: Ngiphetha ngoluthi umnyango wezamabhizinisi nokuhwebelana ezweni laseSwatini uhlanganise iy'nhlaka ezahlukene ezithintekayo kwezokuhwebelana ukubafundisa-ke kabanzi ngendlela-ke yokusombulula iy'nkinga ezingaba khona uma-ke kuthengiselwana ngaphansi kwe-African Continental Free Trade Area. 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
5: As the Kingdom of Eswatini actively pursues deeper continental economic integration, we recognize that market access alone is not enough to guarantee commercial success. True integration requires a stable, equitable environment where commercial rules are respected. To that end, the dispute settlement mechanism established under Article 20 of the AFC-FTA agreement serves as a fundamental pillar for ensuring a rules-based, transparent, and predictable continental trading environment. For Eswatini to thrive within the expanded continental market, our national stakeholders must fully understand, navigate, and effectively leverage the protocol on rules and procedures on the settlement of disputes.
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0: 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Nangu DJ Miss Cool on the mix.
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1: Yebo, it's a brand new day of the week. 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
7: and invite all to celebrate this very important moment of commemoration. A moment that belongs to all of us, united by a shared history, common aspirations, and a collective commitment to a better future for our region in Southern Africa. Today we celebrate Southern Africa itself, a region of vast landscapes where winter gives way to renewal, where the great waterways of the Zambezi, the Limpopo, and Okavango bind our nations across natural frontiers, where wildlife moves in quiet harmony across borders, and where rich deposits of our critical and rare minerals position our region at the center of the global energy and industrial transition. I further extend greetings to our member states, our eminent special guests, international cooperating partners, private sector stakeholders, and all who continue to advance the ideals of regional integration, of unity, and a shared prosperity for all the peoples of this region. This year's commemoration coincides with the 46th SADC Summit convening in the city of eThekwini in the historic heartland of King Shaka Zulu, Kasenza Ngakhona. His legacy of leadership, of diplomacy, and statecraft stands as a powerful reminder that unity, strategic foresight, and collective strength have long shaped the trajectory of our region. As we mark 46 years since the founding of our community, we are reminded that our destinies are profoundly interconnected. Our shared resilience, tempered through hardship and strengthened by adversity, continues to anchor our journey. This reality calls for unity of purpose, collective responsibility, and a resolute commitment to building a resilient, sustainable

0: and inclusive SADC. The theme of this year's summit, Resilient, Sustainable, and Inclusive Industrialization through Infrastructure Development, Agricultural and Critical Mineral Transformation in Pursuit of a Just World, truly captures both the aspirations and the evolving capabilities of our region and its people. It reflects our determination to advance industrialization, to strengthen food security, to expand value addition, and build modern integrated infrastructure. Above all, it affirms the principle that our development must be driven by our own resources, our own people, and our own vision, based on the shared history and the values that we hold dear to our hearts. Regional integration remains an indispensable instrument for economic transformation. Trade continues to serve as a catalyst for industrialization, for job creation, and economic empowerment. Yet greater effort is required to unlock the full potential of intra-regional trade by strengthening value chains, reducing non-tariff barriers, enhancing trade facilitation, and increasing investment in productive sectors of our various economies. The future of Southern Africa depends on our collective ability to accelerate beneficiation of our minerals, to support small and medium enterprises, and to create opportunities for our growing, dynamic youth population. It also revolves around the empowerment of the women of our region, the mothers of the nations that are part of this region. In this regard, the African Continental Free Trade Area presents a historic platform and opportunity to position SADC as a competitive, integrated, and industrialized economic hub in a global environment marked by geopolitical tensions, economic uncertainty, climate challenges, and intensifying competition for strategic resources. The peoples of Southern Africa must continue to demonstrate resilience and determination and deepen political cohesion. We are encouraged that our region remains defined by relative peace and stability, foundations that are essential for development and integration. We extend our appreciation to the Organ on Politics, Defense and Security Cooperation.
1: Mengameli wezomnumzane Cyril Ramaphosa njengoba ke bechaza kabanzi njengomhlangano owesadec region loqhubekayo la eThekwini esifundazweni sakithi sakwaZulu Natal. 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
2: Sikubekele nje kwezinye zezindaba esikuphathele zona njengoba ke ezokuphepha ke ziqinisiwe nje eThekwini nxa zonke kwazise ke qhubeka lapha ya summit ke SADC region njengoba ke kuphinde 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
6: of a number of marches that will be taking place between today and tomorrow, but the main march where we are expecting thousands together is the march on march that will be taking place from the Durban City Hall right up to South Beach. We're not worried because our capabilities have been tried, tested and proven to be fit for purpose. I think as the NetJoints, we have constantly proven ourselves that we can deliver world-class security operations. As you've rightly indicated, this area is a red zone. It's a no-go area. Security is tight. We are preparing to welcome the heads of state. And like I've indicated, we have sufficient and adequate measures in place to ensure that there are no disruptions. We have seen social media mobilization by March and March. Obviously threats being made to during Section 4. There will be no disruptions. There will be no being made to the heads of state, and there will be no one that will come near at the summit. So as I've rightly indicated, it is a red zone. It's a no-go area.
7: I don't look at being it a no-go area, and particular
6: stats of March and March, the marches, particularly in July, there were about 128 peaceful gatherings. There were about 70 marches, and only 9 needed police intervention. So largely throughout the country, March and March, their demonstrations are quite peaceful, so we are not worried. The only challenge that we have is that after they disperse, that's when you get incidents of looting, incidents of lawlessness and so on. But like I've indicated, during the Section 4 meeting, they have committed, they have signed on dotted line that they will

0: obviously gather peacefully and lawfully, but however, we have warned that anyone who steps out of line will be charged and decisive action will be taken against them. Of our members on the ground, on their capabilities and so on. Security is tight, you are seeing yourself. We've had a number of build-up events. We have been policing them with no disruptions. So we are quite confident that this summit too will take place in a safe and secure environment. We have delivered the World Cup, 2010 World Cup, without any disruptions and incidents. We have delivered G20 as well a few months back. And so we are quite ready. We are ready. We are watching and we are ready to act.
1: Thank you.
2: Anthleda Mathe wamaphoyisa ke kuzwelonke njengoba besilandisa nje kabanzi ngezokuphepha njengoba kuqhubeka yona ke i-summit ye-SADC region ikakhulukazi la kuhlangene khona ke abaholi bavela ke emazweni awehlukahlukene ikakhulukazi ke ukuzodingida ke ubumbano nokuthuthukiswa kwezomnotho la ikakhulukazi emazweni ke akhele ke izwekazi i-Africa ikakhulukazi ngaseningizimu yayo i-Africa. 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
3: The Minister of International Relations of South Africa, they were actually looking at documents that will be presented before the leaders to engage on, and that will be all issues on the agenda, and you know that in the agenda.
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1: balance sheet of the delivery of basic services since 2002. You'll see that the household electricity access has moved from 76.7% and now we're at about 92%. Access to sanitation has improved remarkably from 61% to about 84%. And by 2024, 87.7 households had access to piped water on site. Of course, you still have challenges that in some instances, water is piped to site, but there's no water coming out of the taps, or if water does come out of these taps, some of the water is not of clean and quality or the drinking quality. So these are some of the challenges that we need to address. But as we make those admissions, I think it's important that we place it on record.
2: Yeah.
1: That we have made strides. Whether the strides are sufficient, I think it's something, a conversation for another day, but we have made contributions to ensuring that we are able to achieve universal access, we are able to meet the constitutional injunction of ensuring, amongst others, that we provide the water and electricity to households across the length and breadth of our country.
2: Yeah.
1: So the manifesto will do exactly that. Just a candid balance sheet of what has been achieved significantly since the last election to today, especially in ANC-led municipalities. Some of the responsibilities reside with national government. And of course, there's always been an ANC-led government until the seventh administration, where we entered the dispensation of the GNU. I don't think that you can make such a transversal statement. So I think the experiences are not universal. I think there are pockets of excellence where municipalities are able to go beyond just a constitutional injunction. They are able to attract the necessary investments in their spaces. They are able to roll out the good quality infrastructure. They say robust and candid engagement with the communities. There's a broadening of the democratic space. Municipalities are functioning. They are able to pass a funded budget. They are able to execute against those budgets. They are able to deliver audit outcomes that in the opinion of the AG, it's the most accurate account, and they get to be given a clean bill of health, so they are able to deliver clean audits. And then there's a category of municipalities, this is the polar opposite, where they are unable to provide the most basic of functions, so providing electricity, collecting refuse, patching the potholes. They are unable to pay salaries on time. They are unable to pay their creditors on time. And then there's municipalities that are somewhere in between. So they do things very well on the one hand, and on the other, they are unable to discharge their most basic constitutional responsibilities. So the point I'm making is that there is a differentiated experience across municipalities. So I think the conversation must be nuanced. But if you want me to deliver a more aggregate reflection on municipalities, is that a lot still needs to be done. I think we're falling short of delivering what the expectations are. I don't think that we've been able to fully distribute the democratic dividend, at least from a municipal point of view.
2: Mm-hmm.
1: Having said all of the above, I mean, I want to go back to my opening remarks. The democratic government has made tremendous strides. I mean, I just reflected on water, sanitation, electricity. I mean, these are we are about to achieve universal access. And then there are issues around the financial management. There are issues about the governance and leadership. Those are issues that requires attention. And they've got the net effect of repelling investments in those spaces. And as a direct consequence of that, we see that the economy is not developing or growing at the right levels, even in the local spaces. Of course, it's a function of a number of factors outside the

0: government. I'm talking about the impact on the economy. But the local authorities have got a big part to play. They are indispensable in the calculus of the delivery of services. And that's why we're talking about the three spheres of government. One of the issues that we identify in the manifesto is that there's a misalignment of policies. So there's an articulation by national government on the direction of what development and planning should take place. At the municipal level, where the rubber hit the road, we find that there's no sufficient capacity first to comprehend the kind of interventions that are required to introduce the spatial planning and the rezoning that is necessary to make possible the ambitions of national government. So I'm just saying it's a mixed result. So I don't think that you can make a universal statement. Municipalities that are failing to discharge their function. I think the point I was simply making is that there are also pockets of excellence. I agree with you that the lived experience of many communities around the country is that of a sewer that is spilling, flowing on the road. I accept that the taps are running dry. I'm simply making the point that that's not necessarily a universal experience. And secondly, I do agree that there has to be an appreciation of the structural challenges that are facing municipalities. So first is the funding of municipalities themselves, how money gets to be allocated across the three spheres of government. A lot of these municipalities are not self-sufficient, they are grant-dependent because on their own, they are not the economic spaces and are unable to generate the necessary revenue to meet their obligation, expand, refurbish, and maintain their infrastructure. It is true also that a big part of the challenges that are facing municipalities are political. The fact that the councils are not in a position to be in agreement on the quality and caliber of candidates that should assume the highest echelons in municipalities. I'm talking municipal managers, CFOs. There's accounts of people who are not qualified or underqualified, people who don't possess the necessary experience, but they've been appointed on the basis of political experience. And that's why our manifesto calls for the professionalization of the sector, that there has to be a determination of the minimum requirements. For an example, if someone were to be a head of infrastructure and engineering services, you must be a professionally registered engineer. We make the points around the minimum qualification for someone to be a CFO, and also are able to make a determination on what are some of the oversight structures that are necessary outside the council itself as part of the broader architecture of local government to ensure that the delivery does take place. And then we call for consequence management. And we make the admission that in some instances, consequence management has not been meted out because the determination of who should be punished or held accountable is a function of politics. So it's about where you stand with the political elite, those who are in control, and that determines if you like the kind of sanction that has to be meted out. So the political administration interface, those lines should not be blurred, and that's what the manifesto calls for. And if you are to address those underlying structural and political challenges, you are going to have a better prospect of rescuing municipalities. So there's an admission that some of them are in ICU, some of them are just be doing the bare minimum, and some of them do excel. And you can see that there are examples of municipalities that are discharging their responsibility in the manner as envisaged and expected by the Constitution. And in fact, if you had to do an analysis and a survey in those areas, communities will be relatively satisfied. Of course, you always have situation where more can be done.
1: Yeah.
0: But the point I'm making is that as we make those admissions, I think it's important that you don't throw out the baby with the bathwater and suggest that everything is not working. Otherwise, if municipalities are completely broken and not working, you wouldn't be having an economy that functions, because it's at municipal spaces where zoning has to take place, where water has to be delivered, where the last mile connection, water, electricity, and sanitation, and electricity, and water has to take place. So I'm just saying that I think it will be an unfair judgment.
1: Dr. Tedo.

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1: government with respect to infrastructure to access the basic right, which is water and decent sanitation. That infrastructure access, as we speak right now, whether it's a tap in the yard, whether it's a tap at a communal stand, now we're currently at 91.3% as compared to the 86% we had. But equally, the ANC is the first one to admit that in as much as people have taps, but their daily life experiences, as you have said, we have actually produced reports that in terms of reliability is the availability of water all the time throughout the year, there has been a decline, and there's been a lot of things that have been said about technical capabilities, institutional support, but also those that are deployed to them. Hence why the ANC, when we did our January 8th statement, President made this water issue to be the most important issue, including fixing local government, because we can try to resolve water issues around it. But if we don't fix local government, that's why the reforms, the white paper, that we need to do more. Those are some of the things that we are counting yesterday, including that in as much as this belongs to the purview for local government, where local government is unable to do its duties as required by the law, and the numbers are indicating, national government can't sit idly and say they can't intervene. Hence, our National Water Action Plan unveiled by President was starting to deploy our water boards and other entities who are looking at the issues of financing, including holding back the money, and take those grants, use them ourselves, either we use the district and the other areas that we're looking at. Those are some of the issues that are available when we say progress has been made, but we know that more still needs to be done.
2: Mr. Mashobo, though, the big question mark becomes,
1: it's going to take us some time. Hence our decision to start with the reforms. When we started with the reforms, there are immediate issues that needed to be dealt with. One of those is that the ANC says that in as much as we have made progress around access to water infrastructure, there are communities, especially in rural areas, in private land, in the farms, including communities in informal settlement. That's why that prioritization of that particular program to reach out to those that are struggling, that's why Madiba program, President, Comrade Pemi, the Deputy President, myself, we went on the ground. Even last weekend, we did something on sanitation, just to use what is available to reach out. But the constituency that we are referring to, where the tap is there, then there are problems that we can't be in a position to get the water, as we always would have seen. What we have said is that in as much as local government in their systematic, subjective and objective condition, in the meantime, while they are struggling, let's deploy the existing technical capability existing in our water boards. The water boards are not a panacea to all the problems. There are some of the district municipalities that have capacity to help municipalities as part of the district development model. I know, for an example, in Mpumalanga, there's a Gersibandi district, which is one of the best implementing agents that solved the water problem when you look at the area like a Standerton, which was one of the worst areas that we're performing. But equally, we must also look at capacity that exists through local business enterprises like concessionaires. You go to Mpumalanga in Nelspruit, you have that particular one. In the area of operations, Sulumanzi is doing well. You go to Ilembe District in KwaZulu-Natal,

0: you have Caesar water that supplies Palito and the surrounding. Those are the mechanisms. Then we look at the new model on how to support local government, where you bring a water entity from the state,
1: yeah,
0: the municipality, they form a new organization called an SPV. But we must also not think it's a taboo to bring in private sector in the meantime to assist municipalities, but without actually taking the asset, it must remain in the public trustee. More importantly, the reforms in the metros, we can see that they're starting to work. Etegwini, I was there nearly 2 weeks ago.
1: Yeah.
0: What President did about Etegwini is starting to give us the results, and we need to multiply these interventions.
1: Mr. Mashop, entirely.
0: What we need to do, Arabile, we are raising two matters at the same time. One of the matters we are raising is the issue of providing water through water cutting. Water cutting can't be a permanent feature. That's the view of the ANC. But because water cutting has been abused and exploited by these individuals who are colluding with officials and some politicians to rob our communities access to water, they sell it, they cause problem of vandalism of infrastructure, but municipalities are not getting the revenue they need. That's why the ANC said, let's build the internal capacity of these municipalities to provide water in a sustainable way. That's why when you go to Etegwini, they've bought their own tankers. You go to Ilembe, there are a number of these areas where water cars have been insourced to eliminate this particular problem. But then there's a second component, that when you look at the difficulties that municipalities, just the backlog to address your non-revenue water, improve reliability. More than 7 years ago, we needed more than 400 billion rands just to fix the problem to improve reliability, which is the ANC target that by 2030 we must be at 80%. But to do that, you need to bring in performance-based contracts where you can bring in private sector at risk. Then they replace your pipes, whether it's these thousands and thousands of kilometers, they bring the technical capacity, while at the same time, municipalities are incubating,
1: sure,
0: their own capabilities in terms of liquidity, in terms of the issues of the technical skills that are there.
1: Yeah.
0: Hence, we are pushing amendments in the law, which is the Water Services Amendment Bill that is, yeah, in Parliament right now, so that you can separate the authority part of oversight for water by,
1: sure,
0: municipality, but the water provision. Then you give operating license. In many countries all over the world, this is being done. Even here in
1: South Africa,
0: Johannesburg Water is an example of an entity of a state,
1: yeah,
0: that can do that work.
1: Okay.
0: ANC has something called the accountability framework. The accountability framework, it demands that its public representatives, they must be disciplined and religiously in terms of communicating with citizens using the plethora of communication platform that are existing, but also the in-person communication where they called ward committee meetings. They also put in place organs of people's power, like your ward committees. In our own case,
1: yeah,
0: there is a belief that let's also do something called water committees, so that these water committees, like you also have about school governing boards, you have clinic committees, those are the structures that we must be able to give information. One example we like is the one that President Ramaphosa, when he went to Hammanskraal, there is a community there in Kekana Gardens. When we gave them that decentralized water treatment scheme using groundwater, those communities, they formed a community structure looking at issues of security, looking at issues of operation, yeah, and maintenance.
2: David Mashobo, njengoba silandisa Sanjay Kabanzi, ngokuthi ke izwe lihlose ukuthi liqede ngenkinga ke yamanzi, njengoba ke lifisa ukufika ke kwi-water reliability ku 80% kuwona ke unyaka ka 2030. 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
3: Indicated, you will remember that on the 29th of May

0: Hey, earlier this year, when we wrote and asked for the minister to appear before Parliament to explain his decision to place NSFAS under administration and bring in an administrator, in that meeting we would have taken him to task about his particular decision because we didn't feel and believe that he followed what is stipulated in the NSFAS Act in order for him to be able to place NSFAS under administration. We also questioned his intentions because we are of the view that the NSFAS is able to run properly when it's got a good governance model, where you have got a board, you have got a CEO, and you have got all the different levels of government. But once you place an entity under administration, you concentrate all the governance power and authority in the hands of one person. So you've got one individual who is a board, who is a CEO, who is operational, who can make unilateral decisions. And in the past, we've seen that's how ministers capture the entities and use resources and money that is meant to empower and serve the students of South Africa to enrich themselves and their political parties, their friends and their comrades. So we welcome the High Court judgment, and indeed we view this as a vindication of the view that the EFF has also held, has always held consistently, that there was no need to place NSFAS under administration. The board is there. Fill the vacancies, bring in the new board chairperson as minister, and allow NSFAS to perform its role without wanting to interfere in its governance and operations.
1: Yeah, I mean, you've been very.
0: Phuthuma Namela, the minister now, and the former minister, and what she was removed of. Phuthuma Namela's decisions are not only illegal and have been overturned by a court of law, but they've also had financial implications on their entities. I mean, the past minister, and I'm not defending her, for I hold no brief, but her decisions, there were no financial implications. Yeah, she appointed some dodgy characters to form part in the sitters. We stopped that in its tracks. She went to Parliament and displayed some arrogance. We stopped that. But there was no court order against her. There was no financial implications of people who are being paid millions of rands of salaries without, you know, approval from the Minister of Finance, as is required by Section 17C of the NSFAS Act. So what we're seeing now is actually much, much. And the Minister of Finance says, "I've not approved, but people are invoicing NSFAS to the tune of 500,000 just for 1 month. Imagine." And this administration, we're told, was supposed to be there for 24 months. So you can imagine 500,000 in 1 month. Multiply that by four. How much were we going to spend on this administration when we didn't even need it to begin with? So Phuthuma Namela is turning out to be a monumental failure, and quite frankly, he's embarrassing the cabinet of President Cyril Ramaphosa at NSFAS. One of the biggest problems that the EFF has had with NSFAS, even last year, and I see quite recently the finance minister is now starting to agree with the EFF, is that NSFAS was supposed to be an intermediary between government and our institutions of higher learning in the form of universities and TVET colleges. And instead of performing that role, because comrade wanted to eat, because comrades and ministers wanted to loot these resources, they then started to develop intermediaries of an intermediary, what now has come to be known as the so-called middleman. Now, when we calculate the millions, I mean, 2 days back, when the student accommodation guys were in Parliament, they confirmed that they are spending about 267 million rands annually on the four middlemen, so-called solution providers in student accommodation alone. In ICTS, there's consultancy. In other many operational issues, there's consultancy. So we need to build state capacity internally within NSFAS. But also, there are certain functions that we don't believe NSFAS should be performing. Why can't NSFAS give money to the universities? Why can't the department give money to the universities so that they can be able to run some of these processes, and student funding is much closer to the students? We've been calling for decentralization. There's no need for NSFAS to be in Cape Town when the beneficiaries, the people that NSFAS is supposed to be serving, are found in the different campuses all over South Africa. So if this board wants to really stabilize, if this board wants to win the trust of not only the courts, but also the youth and the students of South Africa, they must decentralize NSFAS. They must cut out the middleman, which we're spending millions of rands on, and they must ensure that the process of a student getting into a college or university, becomes so seamless.

0: And the only way to do that is to ensure that you empower our universities to be able to run these funding processes at a campus level, as opposed to our people having to wait weeks and months for a response in a luxurious office.
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0: I'm not going to be able to do this.
1: I'm not going to be able to do this.
0: I'm not going to be able to do this. I'm not going to be able to do this. I'm not going to be able to do this. I'm not going to be able to do this. I'm not going to be able to do this. I'm not going to be able to do this. I'm not going to be able to do this. I'm not going to be able to do this. I'm not going to be able to do this. I'm not going to be able to do this. I'm not going to be able to do this. I'm not going to be able to do this. I'm not going to be able to do this. I'm not going to be able to do this. I'm not going to be able to do this. I'm not going to be able to do this. I'm not going to be able to do this. I'm not going to be able to do this. I'm not going to be able to do this. I'm not going to be able to do this. I'm not going to be able to do this. I'm not going to be able to do this. I'm not going to be able to do this. I'm not going to be able to do this. I'm not going to be able to do this. I'm not going to be able to do this. I'm not going to be able to do this. I'm not going to be able to do this. I'm not going to be able to

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0: 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So we are the father of Indianity. Embracing the multidisciplinary study of abundance. Connecting spirituality, science, and philosophy to empower limitless potential. More than enough mindset. Some Noletic sanity. Making sense in every matter. Provoking you to think critically.
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0: are for special visitors. 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What we mean by purpose driven life? We mean it's a life that is operated, move, controlled, driven by purpose. 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Say I am life in purpose-driven life. My life is moved, operated, driven, controlled by God's purpose.
1: Peace on the earth. 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

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there will be time where you have to work hard to fulfill your purpose, sacrifice everything to fulfill your purpose. Well, the purpose is what you can die for. Well, the purpose is what you can work for without being paid. 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
2: Everybody say fathers.
3: Yes.
2: First what?
3: Hand over of covering.
2: What is the purpose of the father holding the daughter? What's up to so when I do more Zobobani, HQ Nada, Minage J L Bat, Lizin Dotagazam, U HQ Nala. He is with you, Baba. As I told you, I may say, Esa Indodagas, my fear, Baba. At the Musa, we are to go there. I be saying, we are not hard, hello, I'm Lidena, Hamalayon Sassapans. Then, Father Kokalayo, the meaning is with you, Baba. Also, your booty who come into Baba Bow, yellow handisa indo dagazi, I say, what is the purpose of it? Let's look at it. So, the marriage purpose is not just about love and feeling. Tanum Shato, it's not about love and feeling. Marriage is about order. Marriage is about what? Order. So, there will be no order without what? Authority. There will be no order without what? Authority. And order starts the moment the father walks in his daughter down the aisle. 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

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If you don't know the protection of the father, you will never understand when your husband protects you. That's why ugqokisa isikhindi singaka ushadile. 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He transfers the leadership to the husband. His authority is transferred to the husband. He's handing over his daughter to the husband. 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

7 double 8 5 4 1 6 8 3 0 7 double 8 5 4 1 6 8 3 0 7 double 8 5 4 1 6 8 3 but it's a little bit of a little bit of a little bit of a little bit of a little bit of a little bit of a little bit of a little bit of a little bit of a little bit of a little bit of a little bit of a little bit of a little bit of a little bit of a little bit of a little bit of a little bit of a little bit of a little bit of a little bit of a little bit of a little bit of a little bit of a little bit of a little bit of a little bit of a little bit of a little bit of a little bit of a little bit of a little bit of a little bit of a little bit of a little bit of a little bit of a little bit of a little bit of a little bit of a little bit of a little bit of a little bit of a little bit of a little bit of a little 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little bit of a little bit of a little bit of a little bit of a little bit of a little bit of a little

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1: 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Yes, Lord. Thank you, Lord. My God.
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0: Otum prophet in the imperial Christians on a corner. 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
0: Utum prophet is tune was his
1: wheel. Is it was his outlook as his outcome?
0: Uthum prophet izinto zizolunga futhi izinto nje zizokhanya.
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1: 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After which touch damage. Whereas the touch is poor, which is said not to have been too good. You should say that you have been asked. Whereas one might be. 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